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97.1 The River, Atlanta's Classic Hits. I'm Chris. Hope your weekend has been awesome. Hope you enjoyed Guns N' Roses. If you're out there last night, the River's rocking birthday bash. Big summer. These guys played one of them. Stream, More Than Words.

0: 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I am Chris. We are not done with shows. We had three big birthday bash shows this summer. They were all awesome. We got one more big show coming up. 97.1 The River presents the 18th annual Yacht Rock Review Holiday Special Coca-Cola Roxy. It is on December 19th. This is always a great time. 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
1: This is John Smoltz. I spent over 20 years pitching in the big leagues. 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

97.1 The River, Atlanta's classic hits. I was talking about this last night. The movie Singles celebrated its 34th anniversary on Friday. And the soundtrack, one of my favorites. So many great songs from so many great bands, including Anne and Nancy Wilson's side project, The Lovemongers, covering Led Zeppelin's Battle of Evermore. If you have not heard this song, go find it. It's so good. Movie, by the way, is awesome as well.

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I'm Chris. 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Weird memories these songs have. The Clash, Rock the Casbah on The River.

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My dad bought me that cassette, Blondes Have More Fun. I was much too young to own that cassette, by the way. I like the song. 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I don't know. Rod Stewart, Do You Think I'm Sexy? It's 97.1 The River, Atlanta's classic hits.

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0: 97.1 The River, Atlanta's classic hits. I am Chris. Most Americans, according to this survey, fear power outages. I think we all kind of worry about that, losing power. It stinks when it happens, yet most of us remain unprepared. We haven't done anything about it. You know why? Because generators are expensive. But if you want on the river's big blocks of cash, $1,000, you could take care of that, right? Five chances every weekday to win $1,000. We'll kick it off tomorrow morning, 8 a.m. with Axel Lowe on 97.1 The River.
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0: 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I am Chris. Big Blocks of Cash. They are back. Five chances to win $1,000 every weekday here on The River. And I look at it like this. If you win $1,000, you're not going to change your life, right? It's not going to be like, oh, I'm going to take it. You might pay off some bills that have been, you know, lingering. Maybe, you know, finally get the alignment on your car. Or maybe there's something you saw over the weekend, like a nice Blackstone drill that you're like, I really want to get one of those, but I don't want to spend, you know, money on it right now. Here's a way you could do it. You got to play, though. 8 a.m., 10 a.m., noon, 2 p.m., and 5 p.m. Be listening for the keyword when you hear it. 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

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How many do you think you can get down? 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

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I am Chris. If you have teenagers, especially if they're boys, and they come into wherever you are, say you're sitting on the couch, and they come in, sit down next to you, and they ask you how your day was, you know what that really means. It's code. They need something. Money, a ride somewhere, who knows what else. But it always means something, and it's going to cost you. I've learned my lesson too many times. It's 97.1 The River, Atlanta's Classic Hits.

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Soundgarden, Fell in Black Days, 97.1 The River, Atlanta's Classic Hits. I'm Chris. Super Unknown is almost a no-skip album. There's a couple songs that I'm a little iffy on, like half. It's okay. But the rest of that album, so great. If you haven't listened to it in a while, try to listen to it from start to back. I bet you get 95% of the way through.

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20: 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And let them know that nobody says Hotlanta anymore.

Of course, they played that last night. Guns N' Roses, Live and Let Die, Rivers Rockin' Birthday Bash. Guns N' Roses at Truist Park. Was it worth the wait? Totally was. I wasn't even there. I've just seen the videos, and I'm like, oh my gosh. It looked amazing. So I hope you had a good time there last night. These guys played one of our birthday bashes this year. Foreigner, Waiting for a Girl Like You. It's 97.1 The River, Atlanta's Classic Hits.

0: 97.1 The River, Atlanta's Classic Hits. I'm Chris. Thanks for letting me be part of your evening. Let me be part of your weekend. I hope you enjoyed it. Hope you had a fun time. If you went to Guns N' Roses last night, sounded like it was a great show. All the reports were it was amazing. So I hope you enjoyed that. Have a great rest of your night. Have a great week. Stay safe. Be good. And I'll talk to you next weekend.
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19: Good morning. Well, we are off to a quiet start, which is always a way to start a Monday morning. Looking good. The closure cleared on 285, so everything is open and moving at speed limit. As a matter of fact, the interstate's all at speed limit ride. 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

Monday. Here we are. 97.1 The River, Atlanta's Classic Hits. Hope you had a great weekend. Axel Lowe checking in. Great to see everybody out at Truist Park. A lot of you over the weekend and a park bench for the big pre-party. What a way to close out the River Rockin' birthday bashes. Guns N' Roses. What a show. Here we go. Into the new week. Money waiting for you. $1,000 blocks of cash at 8:10, noon, 2, and 5. And, of course, looking for our first caller of the day. How are you starting your Monday morning? 404-738-9797. Here comes Def Leppard on the River.

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Things got a little bit weird with Motley Crue in L.A. over the weekend. You're not going to believe who showed up backstage. 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
0: 404-738-9797 is the new number. Sven from Athens is up early and starting work like the rest of us. Sven, what do you do?
2: I'm actually a surgeon.
0: A surgeon?
2: Yep.
0: What kind of surgery do you do? How are you fixing us?
2: I work on the nervous system.
0: Whoa. That seems tricky, like connecting microfibers. Is it not?
2: That's one way to say it.
0: We've all heard this before, but you truly have to have a steady hand to do your job.
2: Yes. Yeah, definitely.
0: How long have you been a surgeon?
2: Going on 9 years now.
0: Wow. And where'd you go to med school?
2: University of South Carolina.
0: Okay, we got ourselves a Gamecock here. You might be the smartest first caller of the day ever.
2: Oh, man, I don't know about that.
0: What is the schedule like for a neurosurgeon? Do you have a pretty relaxed schedule, or are you always doing surgeries?
2: It kind of varies. You operate 2 to 3 times a week, clinic a couple of times a week as well. And, yeah, when you're operating, it's usually an all-day thing.
0: And then what is Sven like to do when you're not at the hospital?
2: I like playing tennis, and I love water sports.
0: Okay.
2: All the surrounding lakes here and Lake Hartwell, and listening to 97.1 on the lake with my brother.
0: Oh, I appreciate that. God, if I was a surgeon and I had surgeon's money, I'd have the most kick-ass boat on the lake, that's for sure. What kind of boat does Sven have?
2: We have actually an older 1995 Wellcraft boat.
0: A classic.
2: That's right, yeah.
0: All right, Sven, well, good luck in surgery today. We're all counting on you.
2: Thank you so much. Appreciate it.
0: Yeah, thanks for starting your day with the river, buddy.
2: Thank you.
0: I feel like a lot of us have a type of job where we could just kind of give it a half-ass effort on a Monday. You know, you're still kind of shaking the cobwebs off from the weekend. You can't do that when you're a neurosurgeon.
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3: To see traffic pick up for you right now, if you are coming on in on the West Freeway, heading inbound 20 eastbound at 285. 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

thanks to everybody that came out to the Rivers Rockin' Birthday Bash with Guns N' Roses over the weekend. What a show that was. But that wasn't the only show that happened this weekend. The world's oldest rock star played a gig with his new band over the weekend. Tell you about that more in your classic rock news right after we check out Kashmir. 97.1 The River, Atlanta's classic hits.

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1: The oldest rock star in the world played a gig with his new band over the weekend. We'll get to that in just a second. First, let's talk about Motley Crue. Motley Crue still rocking out fans on that Carnival of Sins summer tour. They have four shows left, and over the weekend, they were in California, Long Beach, California. And lo and behold, look who showed up backstage. Heather Locklear and her new boyfriend, Lorenzo Lamas. There's a great picture online. Tommy Lee even posted it. In the picture, Tommy Lee, his new wife, Brittany Ferlin, or I should say his current wife. They've been married for 6 or 7 years now. But the two of them, Tommy and Brittany, plus Tommy's oldest son, Brandon, and then Heather Locklear and Lorenzo Lamas. The only ones not pictured, Kid Rock and Pamela Anderson. That would have been a photo. But it was pretty cool to see them all together, all smiles, no bad blood. The exes still friends after all these years. And speaking of all these years, this guy's got a couple of years under his belt. William Shatner, the 95-year-old Star Trek legend, performed with his newly formed heavy metal band over the weekend. They're called the Uckers. They leave that certain consonant off the front of it. The Uckers. For the first time ever, they played Saturday night at Chicago's Riot Fest. Set included renditions of Ozzy's Crazy Train, Motorhead, Ace of Spades, and Metallica's Enter Sandman. Shatner said on his socials, "I have explored space. I've explored time. Now I explore distortion." William Shatner has that heavy metal album coming out sometime soon. They still don't have a release date, but we'll share it with you once we find out. That's your classic rock news. If you need more, 971theriver.com/Axel Lowe.
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2: Good morning. They just cleared this crash out of the interstate here just a few minutes ago on 85 southbound in Beaver Run. Everything cleared out of the lanes and over to the right shoulder. So traffic is slow, but it is clear. All lanes are. 75 northbound also clear. We had a stall right in the middle of the interstate. And they just got that over to the right shoulder, too. 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I'm Woody with 97.1 The River Traffic.
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3: Going to be a nice day today. Mostly sunny. 88 for the high. Got a chance of a pop-up shower, but it won't hit until this evening if it hits at all. You know what's going to hit? The money. $1,000 blocks of cash. We've got them for you at 8, 10, noon, 2, and 5. Make it a moolah Monday. Win some money from us. Blocks of cash. First one coming up at 8. Right now, Phil Collins on the river.

0: Garden, helping you get to work on a Monday morning. 97.1 The River, Atlanta's classic hits. Axel Lowe here. Thanks for starting your week with us. We've got a lot of pennants. We've got a lot of flags, a lot of pennants. The Braves clinched the NL East title over the weekend with a win against Houston. And we didn't destroy their locker room because the Braves have been there before. We just sipped on our little drinks and didn't spray stuff all over the ceiling. The Braves have won 22 division titles since 1992. 22 of them flags. Braves have a three-game series against the Reds at home starting Tuesday. Then they'll end the regular season in Miami this weekend. Might be facing the Padres in the first round of the playoffs. We'll see. Think of the tickets you could buy with $1,000. Those $1,000 blocks of cash coming up at 8, 10, noon, 2, and 5.
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2: Good morning. A crash over on the right shoulder on the connector northbound at University. Good traffic is getting by okay, but just be aware that the traffic is building for the morning. On 75 northbound at Jonesboro Road, they just cleared a crash over to the right shoulder. And we got a crash at 285 westbound at Old Dixie Road in the right lane. 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I'm Whitney with 97.1 The River Traffic.
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We had a surprise celebrity pop up at our Rivers Rockin' Birthday Bash over the weekend. If you haven't heard about that, I'll share the news with you in 8 minutes. First, Van Halen, 97.1 The River, Atlanta's Classic Hits.

0: 97.1 The River, Atlanta's Classic Hits. Hope you had a great weekend. Thanks for starting your Monday with us. Axel Lowe here. A lot of people had a rocking weekend. The River's Rockin' Birthday Bash. Final birthday bash of the year. 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And thanks to our sponsor, Cannon Heating, Air, and Plumbing. Guns N' Roses at Truist Park. GNR, Axl Rose, right there, Slash, right there, Duff, right there in the center field of Braves Stadium, rocking out for almost 3 hours. And a surprise appearance from Miss Carrie Underwood. Makes sense. This isn't the first time that she's played with Guns N' Roses, and she lives right up the street in Nashville, so she came down. And it was funny, after the first song, my wife said to me, Carrie Underwood's standing there side stage. And I said, how can you see it? I mean, we had floor seats, but we weren't that close to the stage. I said, how can you see it? She said, watch the next time they put the video monitor on Slash. You know how then Slash, when he's doing his work, he's up on the big screens. I was watching Slash, but I'm, as a guitar fan, I'm watching Slash's fingers. My wife is looking past Slash and getting a glimpse of who's standing side stage, so she caught it early. And yeah, we knew Carrie Underwood was coming, and what an awesome surprise that was for most everybody. Sounded incredible with Sweet Child of Mine and then Paradise City. She sang with them on two songs. Some of the comments, my 16-year-old daughter was there with me. A lot of father and son or family, mother, daughters hanging out there. Absolutely loved it, but I missed Knocking on Heaven's Door, such an iconic song. Yeah, they didn't play every, I mean, they played for almost 3 hours, but they couldn't play everything. And here's the interesting note. I posted a bunch of the videos up on our socials, easy to find on Instagram, Facebook. Tammy Norton said this, Axl Rose threw up as soon as he left the stage. He even said he wasn't feeling great towards the end of the show. Yeah, I remember that. And Tammy said, I can't imagine being humid, hot lights, and so much stimulation running around and singing at 60 plus years old. He did an amazing job. He gave it his all. That they did. What a night. Guns N' Roses. And we'll do it again next year. Our River Rockin' Birthday Bashes. Thanks again to everybody that came out and partied with us.
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9: 72 degrees right now in Alpharetta. Going to be mostly sunny. 88 for the high today. Got a chance of a pop-up shower, but it won't hit until tonight if it hits at all. Metallica, 10 days away from kicking off their residency at the Sphere in Vegas, and they're doing something special out there that's going to help save a bunch of lives. Tell you about that at 7:35. Right now it's Pink Floyd and Money coming at you. 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

Bret Michaels ordered to rest for the rest of the year. I just saw his post from yesterday. It said, on this soulful Sunday, I woke up, had a cup of Bret's Brew coffee. Of course, he's got his own coffee brand. And then watched the Pittsburgh Steelers and New England Patriots. He loves his Steelers. Just chilling per doctor's orders for the rest of the year. Metallica, they're not chilling. They're about to fire up their residency at the Sphere in Vegas, and they're doing something really special for mankind. I'll tell you what that is right after we check out Fleetwood Mac, 97.1 The River, Atlanta's classic.

0: 97.1 The River, Atlanta's Classic Hits. Boy, starting off the work week with $1,000 would be nice, right? $1,000 blocks of cash coming up at 8, 10, noon, 2, and 5. Axl Lowe here. Metallica is going to be giving their blood, their sweat, and their tears for fans attending the Las Vegas residency at the Sphere this fall. It fires up in 10 days. And in return, you can give some blood. The band is teaming up with the American Red Cross in Las Vegas. So if you're heading out to one of those shows at the Sphere between September 28th and March 19th, fans have a chance to give blood at the Metallica-themed pop-up donation center on the Vegas Strip. And those who donate will receive a limited edition t-shirt and also be entered to win Lars's drum kit, that beautiful yellow Tama drum kit, or at least one of them that he uses. So pretty cool of Metallica. Although, if you go out to Vegas, there's a lot of drinking involved. Should you deplete yourself of the blood, or is your blood going to be tainted? Maybe they should ask people as soon as they get off the plane to donate blood, not 2 days after they've been in Vegas.
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0: This blood is toxic.
2: Good morning. A flipped over vehicle in the right two lanes, 85 northbound, outbound at North Druid Hills. Stay to your left through here. We still have the left and center lanes blocked with a crash on the east side, 20 eastbound past Wesley Chapel. A crash on Buford Highway and Oak Cliff Road in the Doraville area. 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I'm Woody with 97.1 The River Traffic.
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Nirvana is supposed to receive this year's Video Vanguard Award at the MTV Video Music Awards, which will be taking place this Sunday. 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Snoop Dogg hosting this year. 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
2: 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It was on this day in 1985, Money for Nothing by Dire Straits hits number one in America. Song was co-written by Sting, who sings that line, I want my MTV at the beginning of the song. Let's do it. It's the 80s at 8 on the river.

John Mellencamp's got his small town. 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Queen is this hour's keyword, Q-U-E-E-N. 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Axel with Cinderella.

0: Had a lot of 80s rock on Saturday night. 97.1 The River, Atlanta's classic hits. 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Thanks to the sponsors. We'll do it again next year. Will we do three bashes? I don't know. Maybe we'll do four. Maybe we'll do five. Guns N' Roses, they were incredible, though, Saturday night at Truist Park. Carrie, the tire guy, was there. Carrie, what did you think of the show?
1: Man, it was awesome. And I knew something was off with Axl. And come to find out, I guess he's sick.
0: Somebody posted that he threw up as soon as he got off stage.
1: Yeah, he still put on a hell of a show. And of course, Carrie Underwood was awesome. And Slash just... up,
0: yeah, Slash was incredible. I love the t-shirt that he was wearing. He had his Netherworld Haunted House t-shirt on.
1: I saw that. I noticed that yesterday when I'm flipping through pictures, and I saw a couple of pictures of him at Netherworld. So
0: he's a big horror fan, and then Netherworld actually opened. They had their big opening for the season on Friday night, and one of our other River listeners sent me a message on Instagram, a picture. She took a picture of him from afar. She said she didn't want to bother him, but he was out at Netherworld with his bodyguard and just like two
1: Have
0: other
1: you ever
0: people.
1: Been there?
0: Netherworld, Have you ever yes. Been there? Yes, I went to Netherworld last year.
1: I've never been there. Me and the wife, we don't really get into that scary crap, but
0: I mean,
1: we might have to check it out.
0: It's ranked among the best haunted houses in the world. So if you're going to go to one, check out Netherworld Haunted House. Hey, Carrie, I got to run. The keyword is Queen, Q-U-E-E-N. $1,000 up for grabs. Your blocks of cash.
1: Thanks,
0: great to see you on Saturday.
1: Great seeing you, man. Take care.
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3: This road, we got a crash in the left lane, a stall in the second left lane on 285 northbound on the Stone Mountain Freeway. 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I'm Woody with 971 The River Traffic.
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80s at 8 with Eric Clapton, 97.1 The River, Atlanta's classic hits. Clapton just kicked off his tour a week and a half ago, and it's already coming to an end. It was only a 6-city tour. It'll end this weekend at the Crossroads Guitar Festival in Austin, Texas. It's the 80s at 8, acts with Pat Benatar, 97.1 The River, Atlanta's classic hits.

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the 80s at 8, 97.1 The River, Atlanta's classic hits. This has to be the oldest rock star in the world. He's 95 years old, and he just played a gig with his new band. He's got a new band. He was on stage this past weekend. Tell you about that in your classic rock news coming up at 8:40. Right now it's 38 Special on The River.

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0: The oldest rock star in the world played a gig with his new band over the weekend. We'll get to that in just a second. First, let's talk about Motley Crue. Motley Crue still rocking out fans on that Carnival of Sins summer tour. They have four shows left, and over the weekend, they were in California, Long Beach, California. And lo and behold, look who showed up backstage. Heather Locklear and her new boyfriend, Lorenzo Lamas. There's a great picture online. Tommy Lee even posted it. In the picture, Tommy Lee, his new wife, Brittany Ferlin, or I should say his current wife. They've been married for 6 or 7 years now. But the two of them, Tommy and Brittany, plus Tommy's oldest son, Brandon, and then Heather Locklear and Lorenzo Lamas. The only ones not pictured, Kid Rock and Pamela Anderson. That would have been a photo. But it was pretty cool to see them all together, all smiles, no bad blood. The exes still friends after all these years. And speaking of all these years, this guy's got a couple of years under his belt. William Shatner, the 95-year-old Star Trek legend, performed with his newly formed heavy metal band over the weekend. They're called the Uckers. They leave that certain consonant off the front of it. The Uckers. For the first time ever, they played Saturday night at Chicago's Riot Fest. Set included renditions of Ozzy's Crazy Train, Motorhead, Ace of Spades, and Metallica's Enter Sandman. Shatner said on his socials, "I have explored space. I've explored time. Now I explore distortion." William Shatner has that heavy metal album coming out sometime soon. They still don't have a release date, but we'll share it with you once we find out. That's your Classic Rock News. If you need more, 971theriver.com/Axel Lowe.
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2: Good morning. Crashes going on at Glen Ridge Connecting and Meridian Marks Drive in Sandy Springs on 85 southbound and Pleasant Hill, also 285 westbound and Buford Highway. Crash in the second left lane through Buckhead on 75 southbound and Moores Mill. Scoot over to your right. 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
0: It is 73 right now in Loganville. Going to be a nice day, mostly sunny, 88 for the high. Got a slight chance of a pop-up shower, but if it hits, it'll hit tonight. Hey, we have a classic rock block at 9 o'clock coming up in just a couple of minutes. It was on this day in 1993. Nirvana's album In Utero was released. 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

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I'm Axel. It's the Seattle Takeover. 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

was on this day in 1993, In Utero came out. So we're celebrating with a Seattle block. 97.1 The River, Atlanta's classic hits, classic rock block at 9 o'clock. Nirvana's All Apologies got your third most votes. Second most votes went to Hunger Strike. Here it is, On the River.

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0: 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Mondays are a whole lot more fun when you're winning money. $1,000 blocks of cash at 8, 10, noon, 2, and 5. Axel Lowe here. We give away $1,000 at 8 o'clock. And our winner was Jose Sanchez. This is what he's going to do with $1,000.
1: It's my wife's birthday on October 26th, so I'm going to probably take her out for a week.
0: Listen to that, Casanova. Not just out for a dinner. He's going to take her out for a week. What will you do with $1,000? Next chance to win it coming up in 40 minutes at 10 o'clock. Our $1,000 blocks of cash.
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3: Holcomb Bridge Road and Buckhead, a crash at Piedmont and Main Street, and one reported on the connector northbound past University. This report is sponsored by Superior Plumbing. Fair nights under stars and stripes September 24th through October 4th at the Superior Plumbing presents North Georgia State Fair at Jim R. Miller Park in Marietta. 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
13: 75 degrees right now in Covington. It's going to be a nice day, mostly sunny, 88 for the high. Got a chance of a pop-up shower, but if it hits, it won't hit until tonight. Hey, all this week, when you hear Rush, be listening for another Rush song. 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We'll see. Axel with Tom Sawyer on the River.

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Thanks again to everybody that came out to the Rivers Rockin' Birthday Bash over the weekend. What a show. Guns N' Roses, what a show. 97.1 The River, Atlanta's Classic Hits. Axel Lowe here. The last of the birthday bashes for this year. We'll be back with more next year. And this band got it all kicked off this summer. First birthday bash, Leonard Skinner, On the River.

I mean, it is possible to make Monday a fun day. It'd be a really fun day if you won $1,000 from us. Blocks of cash, next grand coming up at 10 o'clock. In the meantime, Axel with Poison, 97.1 The River, Atlanta's classic hits.

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1: 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My name is Axel Lowe. I didn't mention the F word once this morning. The Falcons. Let's not talk about them. Let's talk about you on the couch after you finish up work today and flip it on the TV to watch some Monday Night Football. Who is playing tonight, by the way? It is the Giants at the Rams. There you go. You've got some relaxation and some good flat screen TV tonight. But first, we got to knock out this 9-to-5 thing. English Nick's going to make it go by a whole lot faster. Tickets for the Moto Petit Le Mans coming to Road Atlanta. So those coming up this afternoon, plus another $1,000. Actually, Nick will have thousands of dollars to give you. Blocks of cash at 8, 10, noon, 2, and 5. We are 10 minutes away from your next $1,000. Good luck winning it. I'm Axel. Looking forward to hanging out with you tomorrow, 6 to 10, right here on the river.
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2: 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Bob Seger, old time rock and roll. 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

You know, just when you think that there's, you know, all the hatchets buried in the Van Halen camp, a few weeks ago, I guess Alex Van Halen, the drummer, Eddie's, dear departed Eddie's brother, Alex, was talking about Michael Anthony's book, I guess his autobiography, and he said, no, not Michael Anthony, he was talking about Sammy Hagar, and he said Sammy Hagar was an idiot. Now Sammy Hagar has come out and said, come clean, Alex, what's your problem? Well, I think we know what it is, Sammy. He thinks you're an idiot. That's his prerogative to think, whatever, man. Can they just get on with it and enjoy their millions of dollars and the legacy that is the great Van Halen? Panama, 97.1 The River, Atlanta's Classic Hits. 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
16: 78 degrees right now here in Midtown on the river thermometer. We'll see a high of 89 this afternoon. And there's a 10% chance of a shower or two this evening.
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0: 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You're a part of 97.1 The River's Workforce.

just singing about my best friend's girl. In my case, that would be Sarah of Matt and Sarah. Hey, guys, if you're listening this morning. 97.1 The River, Atlanta's classic hit. So the free money. I'm about to call the winner. So if you entered for the blocks of cash, keep your phone handy. 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

0: Mr. Mister, 97.1 The River, Atlanta's classic hits, English Nicky, and I think I might have a bit of a sinus thing going on. You can hear the scratch in my voice, can't you? You know what I'm saying? Or maybe it was just too much shouting and screaming at the River's rocking birthday bash with Guns N' Roses and XCOM. Thanks to everybody who came out this weekend. Thanks for coming by Park Bench. Thanks to Park Bench. What a great spot at the Battery there, up by Truist Park, right outside of the stadium. And thanks to everybody who came by and said hi. Thanks to Diane Atkinson for playing the game for $1,000. Diane, what are you doing with that free money?
1: Oh, I'm going to save it for Christmas. It's coming.
0: She's not wrong. Christmas is coming. Whether it's, you know, it's always coming, whether it's 12 months away right after Christmas or where are we now? What, are we 3 months away? Oh, yeah, 3 months away from Christmas. That's crazy. Diane's got the money. Will you be next? Three more chances. The River's blocks of cash. We do it at 8 a.m., 10 a.m., noon, 2, and 5 p.m. Good luck at noon when I get you that next keyword on the river.
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Foreigner and Double Vision. Of course, Foreigner played the first birthday bash. Thanks to the law offices of Gary Martin Hayes and Associates for sponsoring all three birthday bash shows this year as we turn 20 years old at the River. And thanks to Gary Martin Hayes for putting up the big cash for a lunch at the River Studios. 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Plus, Gary Martin Hayes is going to stuff $2,000 in your wallet. 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

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Do you know that we have a brand new phone number here at the River? Yeah, all the information coming up after we get done with some John Mellencamp. 97.1 The River, Atlanta's Classic Hits.

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19: 81 degrees in Alpharetta right now, but it feels like 88 with that heat index. 88 this afternoon, and you guessed it. Yeah, going to feel a lot warmer than that. There is a 15% chance of a hydration break from nature just after 4 o'clock.
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Joan Jett in Europe. The Convoy Trucker of the Day and free money. 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

0: 97.1 The River, Atlanta's classic hits. There's the Eagles. They're still doing it, man. They were in the Sphere again this weekend out in Vegas. A few different weekends coming up for the Eagles in the Sphere in Vegas through January. Of course, Metallica are going to be in there starting next month. That's going to be huge, man. I was telling myself that maybe the tickets were too expensive, and now I've seen some tickets for Metallica in the Sphere in Vegas showing up a little bit cheaper on some of the resale sites. And I'm not a fan of the resale sites, you know that, if you listen to the English Nick Show. But I might have to make an exception for Metallica in the Digital Ball out in Vegas. Speaking of bands that are not touring anymore, bands that have retired, Rock Block on the way. So whether it's REM, Whitesnakes, or Elton John, Kiss, The Police, or Led Zeppelin, get me your votes for the 12 o'clock Rock Block that's on the way next. 97.1theriver.com or the River app. And right before I do the block, you guessed it, another $1,000 coming up with the blocks of cash. Hang on.
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It's the 12 o'clock rock block of bands that have retired. There's Led Zeppelin, Fool in the Rain. It's all brought to you by the law offices of Gary Martin Hayes and Associates. Kiss hung it up, of course, a few years back, but the Kiss Avatar show going to launch in Las Vegas in 2028. Kiss lives on, kind of. It's Shout It Out Loud.

0: Sir Elton John and Leave On finishes up the bands, artists that have retired 12 o'clock rock block. Thanks for your votes. Thanks to the law offices of Gary Martin Hayes and Associates for sponsoring the 12 o'clock rock block. Yes, Sir Elton John, time is flying, man. I thought it was like, I don't know, 2 years ago that he hung it up. It's now been 3 years since Sir Elton John played his last real concert, July 8th, 2023, in Stockholm, Sweden. He finished up that Goodbye Yellow Brick Road tour. 330 concerts altogether in that tour over a couple of years. So, hey, Sir Elton John, happy retirement, buddy. 97.1 The River, your keyword for $1,000. Well, I've got it coming up after we get done with some live.
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0: 84 degrees in Snellville right now, but it feels like 90 with that heat index. There's a slight chance, a 5 to 10% chance of some rain after 4 o'clock.
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0: Hey, this is Christy from Dallas, and I just won $1,000 on the river. Thank you, English Nick.
1: Oh, Christy, you're very, very welcome. Christy Guy. Yeah, her last name is Guy. Christy Guy. Miss Guy. You got the $1,000. More free money. You know when to win it. 2 and 5 p.m. More keywords on the way. Good luck. It's a clash on the river.

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1: Yeah, today in Rock History, September 21st, 1974. BTO, Bachman Turner Overdrive, released one of their most successful songs, You Ain't Seen Nothing Yet. I'll tell you how successful it was after the track. 97.1 The River, today in rock history.

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2: BTO, Bachman Turner Overdrive. You ain't seen nothing yet for today in rock history. Yeah, it was on this day, September 21st, 1974, that BTO released that song. Randy Bachman said he wrote the song as a joke for his brother Gary, who had a stutter. Somebody in the record company heard it and said, oh man, that's a hit. And there you go. Went into the top 10 in about 14 different countries. Five of those countries, it went to number one. Canada, Denmark, Germany, the US, South Africa. Yeah, very popular song for BTO back in 1974. Released on this day, September 21st. Hey, on this day, September 21st, 2026... I'm going to start dishing out the race passes. Yeah, I've got a pair of four-day passes for the 2026 Moto Petit Le Mans coming to the Michelin Raceway Road Atlanta September 30th through October 3rd. When am I going to do those tickets? Just after 1:30. Hang on.
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Tom Petty and the Heartbreakers with The Waiting. If you're waiting for the cash, well, you haven't got to wait much longer. Another keyword coming up at 2 p.m. with the Rivers Blocks of Cash for your chance at a grand. Good luck when we do it. Black Crowes, Hard to Handle.

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17: 86 degrees in Lithonia right now. Going to see a high of 89 this afternoon. It's going to feel a bit warmer than the actual temperature with that heat index. Not much chance of any rain today. 70% chance tomorrow for your Tuesday.
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0: There you go. The band that kicked off the series of three birthday bash shows, or one of the bands, of course, Skynyrd and Foreigner, did it in July. Motley Crue, Tesla, Extreme in August. And finally, this past Saturday, Guns N' Roses and XCOM. Did you know that XCOM's drummer, yeah, XCOM, the band that opened for Guns N' Roses, their drummer is the son of Scott Ian, the guitar player from Anthrax. All right, enough about rock and roll for now. Let's talk about some racing. How about a pair of four-day passes to the 2026 Motul Petit Le Mans at Michelin Raceway Road, Atlanta? They're on sale now at Ticketmaster.com. The racing weekend, September 30th through October 3rd. All the details, 971theriver.com. Caller 10, you win that pair of four-day passes for Road Atlanta. 404-738-9797. Good luck. It's Aerosmith.
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Oh.

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Georgia's largest classic rock library. Don't go like that. 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

0: 97.1 The River, Atlanta's classic hits. There are some Stone Temple Pilots, Big Empty. The workforce shout out, we're going to do that in the 2 o'clock hour today because we had to do some free tickets. Ashley Douglas from Sugar Hill, Georgia, you have a 4-pack of tickets to the Michelin Raceway Road Atlanta for the 2026 Motul Petit Le Mans, September 30th through October 3rd.
1: Yes!
0: Actually, it's a pair of 4-day passes. So who's going with you?
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0: Woo! 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Congrats to her. 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
0: Loot. 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L-O-O-T is the word. 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The late, great Ozzy Osbourne. It's Mama, I'm Coming Home.

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Talking Heads, and she was. Was she an expensive one? I'm talking about this past weekend. 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We're up in outer space with Sir Elton John.

0: Mr. Elton John, Rocket Man. 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It has everything to do with Gary Martin Hayes and the law offices of Gary Martin Hayes and Associates. 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And we'll throw in a tour of the 97.1 The River studios so you can see how the sausage is made when it comes to 97.1 The River, Atlanta's classic hits. 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
0: Norcross, you're looking at 88 degrees right now. It's feeling warm with the heat index. And then there is a 10% chance of a shower or storm around about 5 p.m.
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1: You're so bad. You know, the surviving Heartbreakers, Mike Campbell and the boys, were at the Ryman in Nashville last week, and they did a bunch of Tom Petty songs with Americana country superstar Chris Stapleton playing guitar and doing vocals. Could that be a thing next year? Could Chris Stapleton take the, not take, nobody can take the place of Tom Petty, I'm not saying that, but could he sing the songs with the Heartbreakers? That might be a pretty cool ticket. Anyway, we'll keep you posted if it's going to be anything else than just one show last week. Speaking of going to work, which Chris Stapleton did with the Heartbreakers last week, time for a delayed workforce shout-out. We normally do it in the 1 o'clock hour, but those race tickets got in the way. 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

White Snake, here I go again. Here we go again with free money. Congratulations to our 2 o'clock winner, Nada Hernandez. Picked up $1,000. More free money on the way with Katie Kiley. 5 o'clock, she continues 97.1 The River's Blocks of Cash with another keyword for you and your chance at a grand. Also with Katie Kiley this afternoon from 6 until 7, The Power Hour, a commercial-free hour of rock, all brought to you by attorney Gary Martin Hayes, 1-800-WIN-WIN-1. Joe Walsh, and then we'll get to today's workforce shout-out on the river.

0: One of your Eagles flying solo, Mr. Joe Walsh, life's been good. If you love the band Rush, then life is great for you here this week. 97.1 The River, Atlanta's Classic Hits. 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The free ones here all week when you hear those back-to-back tracks of Rush. English Nick out. Katie Kylie on the way. Maybe she'll have some Rush tickets this afternoon. You never know. It could happen at any time. I'll see you tomorrow morning at 10. Going to leave you with this.
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0: Todd Waltman on the phone from Ackworth for the workforce shout out. It's all brought to you by A1 Garage Door Service. Todd, what do you do for a living?
2: We have a holiday lighting business.
0: A holiday lighting business? 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
2: We are.
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0: 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So the putting up the big lights.
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2: Boss Holiday Lighting.
0: All right. Well, Boss Holiday Lighting gets the workforce shout out. You're officially on that 97.1 The River workforce.
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0: I love that song. What a way to top my nonstop classic rock at 3 o'clock. That starts well before 3 o'clock and ends before 4 o'clock. And it's almost a full hour's worth of hit after hit after hit for you, getting us that much closer to quitting time. And my 5 o'clock keyword that could earn you $1,000. I've got great stuff this afternoon, too, including a pair of tickets for Government Mule that could be worth a great grand prize, too. I'll be telling you more about that this afternoon. But also, this one is one I love. When we play a double shot of Rush, you are going to win a pair of Rush tickets if you're the correct caller. So it's going to work different day parts. Like when we say day parts, it's like middays is English Nick, mornings is Axel, evenings is Deborah, I'm afternoons. So each day, somebody different is going to be giving away a pair of Rush tickets. And the way you win is when you hear a double shot of Rush. So I'll let you know that it's going to happen within the next 45 minutes on my show. When you hear the second Rush song start with me, be the 25th caller through at 404-741-9797, and you'll win a pair of tickets to see Rush State Farm Arena November 25th. All right. And then one lucky winner from this week's going to be upgraded to a Rush Closer to the Heart VIP experience. Sweet.
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0: Well, today is officially the last day of summer, and it seems fitting that it's going to be the last day in the 90s for a while, because tomorrow through Friday, by Friday, or really by Thursday, high's going to be 77. Couple of days in the 80s and then into the 70s at the end of the week. And it's 86 right now in Griffith.
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Crosby and the Heartbreakers. 97 won the River Atlanta's classic hits. Oh, I love Soundgarden. Okay, and also we're a couple of hours away from attorney Gary Martin Hayes and Associates commercial-free power hour. 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

97.1 The River, Atlanta's classic hits. Am I going to play two? Because this week when you hear Double Shots, if you're with me, the 25th caller, when the second song starts, you get two tickets to see Rush at State Farm Arena November 25th. And then one lucky winner is going to win a Rush Closer to the Heart VIP experience from this week. So two songs played. Start dialing. New phone number 404-738-9797.

0: by the river. Who's this and where are you calling from?
1: This is John from Decatur.
0: John, you a big Rush fan?
1: I'm a huge Rush fan. I'm so psyched for this new drummer.
0: No kidding. The news is so great about this tour. And the first show is November 25th of two. The second is November 27th. And guess what? Your caller 25, you win a pair for November 25th. Congratulations.
1: Fantastic, Katie. Thanks so much.
0: You are so welcome. And you might even be upgraded to the Rush Closer to the Heart VIP experience. One winner from this week will be. So when you hear the Rush double shots, that's your chance to win. And John, tell me what your favorite station is.
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0: Hey, if you've lived with foot pain for a while, or you know somebody who has, you need to listen up. 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
16: All right, we've got about a 40% chance of rain over the next couple of days. But what's really surprising me is looking at the temperatures, because today's the last day of summer. Fall starts tomorrow. 90s end today for the rest of the week, which is crazy. Tomorrow the high is going to be 89, and then by Thursday, 77 will be the high. How fun is that? Right now, it's 91 degrees in Conley.
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97.1 The River, Atlanta's classic hits, and oh, my favorite kind of rock block coming up at 5. It's various artists rock block, but you may have put together, if you went to vote already, that they're all artists that have been part of the River's rockin' birthday bashes over the past several months. Guns N' Roses Saturday, holy cow. I had no idea it was going to be that good. And apparently, because when we were getting ready to leave, we left a little bit early, and when we were going back up the steps, we were on the floor. The sound, you know, when you get into those big venues, it does sound different in certain areas, because I saw some people were complaining about the sound, but where we were on the floor, it was amazing. I couldn't believe it sounded as good as it did. And just what a really, really fun, incredible show. So we've had three of them. And you being part of it was the part that made it just the best for us, honestly. 20 years of rock in Atlanta. So vote for your favorites, Motley Crue or Skinner, Extreme, Tesla, Guns N' Roses, or Foreigner. Did I say Foreigner already in Skinner? And what you do is use your River app or go to 971theriver.com. 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

0: Genesis. An hour from now, I'm going to have two tickets for you to see Government Mule October 10th at the Coca-Cola Roxy Theater. I love these guys. I've been with them since day one for many, many years, and they're just an amazing show to see, that wonderful Warren Haynes leading up the band. 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And one lucky winner is going to get a Dreaming Out Loud prize package that gets you pre-show sound check access, travel bag set, VIP check-in, and lots more involved with that. So again, be listening up for your chance to win your Mule tickets an hour from now. And the keyword coming up at 5 that could earn you $1,000.
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2: Checking delays heading downtown. We have a new crash 20 eastbound approaching Lowry Boulevard. Exit 55. Already stretching you back towards MLK Jr. Drive. Exit 53. Allow for some extra time getting inside 285. And some trouble in East Point. We have a crash 85 northbound getting north of Cleveland Avenue. That's exit number 76. 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

amazing memories of Saturday night, lucking out, not getting rained on for the majority of that big show at, I was going to say Turner Field. Isn't that funny? Oh my gosh, how some, certain things follow you. At the Battery, Truist Park. And I thought Slash was absolutely incredible. I just don't know how they had the energy. The whole band was great, but Slash especially. And I was watching his hands, because if you play guitar, when you're sweating, it's not an easy thing to do. And I don't know why the sweat was dropping off his forearms, and his fingers didn't seem to be sweaty at all. But he had more guitar solo action going on throughout every single song. He was amazing. Absolutely fantastic. So this Rivers Rockin' Birthday Bash is the theme for this classic rock block of songs you chose. And they include these guys. Another great show for us. Motley Crue. And your keyword until 5:30 is band, B-A-N-D, band.

0: nice memories of some great concerts we had, didn't we? With the Rivers Rocket birthday bashes. That the theme for that classic rock block. And you chose some great ones. Thank you for that. Classic Rock Blocks three times a weekday, 9, noon, and 5, where you pick the song. So your next one coming up in the morning. 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B-A-N-D. 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
12: Well, it's rather fitting that for the last day of summer today, we should still be in the 90s. But for the rest of the week, 80s tomorrow and Wednesday. And by Thursday, 77 is going to be the high. How great is that? It's 91 now in Kennesaw.
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0: 97.1 The River, Atlanta's classic hits. Coming up next, attorney Gary Martin Hayes and his associates, commercial-free power hour. 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Gary's number, 1-800-WIN-WIN-1. 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
2: 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Hard to see brake lights filing in behind it as you leave Smyrna Vinings. And we're looking for that crash on the east side perimeter through Scottsdale, Clarkston. We're really packed in 225 south, the inner loop towards the Stone Mountain Freeway, exit 39. 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
0: He is. Attorney Gary Martin Hayes will be talking with us shortly. In the meantime,

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0: GNR wrapping up the Gary Martin Hayes commercial-free power hour. Gary, thank you for that commercial-free hour of music. We'll do it again next Monday at 6. And thank you for being the presenting sponsor of Guns N' Roses. The Rivers Rockin' Birthday Bash, the final edition, was this last Saturday night.
1: What a great concert. My ringtone for my three daughters, Sweet Child of Mine.
0: Oh, so I love it.
1: Live, that was awesome.
0: Well, back to Don't Cry. 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
0: Oh, so you know from experience.
1: 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No way. 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
0: And Gary, you know that today's the last day of summer, and we're about to get hit with some rain, definitely in Midtown. So the temperatures are going to drop into the 80s for the next couple of days, and then into the 70s Thursday and Friday, and it is cooling off right now, about 85 degrees in Midtown. And let's take our last check-in on the drive.
4: Border northbound approaching North Ridge Road, that's exit number 6. 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

Welcome to Monday Night on the River, the last Monday of the month, the last Monday of the season. Think back to the beginning of the summer when Lynyrd Skynyrd kicked off the season of the River's Rockin' Birthday Bash. Remember what's your name? Natty 7 won the River, Atlanta's classic hits.

I spent the weekend seeing live music. Of course, we had the Rivers Rockin' Birthday Bash. Shaky Knees went on. Yeah, I got a couple bruises as evidence, but that's how you know it was a successful concert. Blue on Black. Kenny Wayne Shepherd's on Atlanta's classic hits. 97.1 The River.

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very cool. Tom Petty's estate announced another box set. This one's Origins, 1971 to 78, and it's basically the early years of Tom Petty and the Heartbreakers. 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
2: We had made a rhythm track, and I loved it. And he thought it wasn't precise enough rhythmically, and recut the drum track and there's something else, and said, "There, that's better." And I listened to it, and I went, "No, it's not. I hate that." And he went, "Oh, it's not." That was all the disagreement was. And in the end, the track that is on the record is, you know, the first verse is from the version I liked, then the second verse is from the version he liked, and then there's a bit of chorus from my one and a bit of it. It was a negotiation.

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To the Rolling Stones. 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
0: 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Weather.
16: Partly cloudy, 70% chance of rain. The low 73 for tonight. For Tuesday, partly sunny and likely to get a shower in the afternoon with the high up to 87.
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4: 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I am at Rockstress FM. 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Just the summer alone was packed, but there are still plenty more on the concert calendar. How about Journey and that Final Frontier Tour hitting State Farm Arena October 19th? If you're looking for tickets, got a shot to win them right now on our website. Head to 971theriver.com to get registered. In the past, they've kicked off the set with this one, Separate Ways.